I said a hip hop, the hip to the hip hip hop. You don't stop the rocket to the bang bang boogie. 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Now what you hear is not a test. I'm rapping to the beat, and me, the groove, and my friends are gonna try to move your feet. You see, I am Wonder Mike, and I like to say hello to the black, to the white, the red, and the brown.

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Not me, cousin. If models are made for modeling, thick girls are made for cuddling. 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

0: his hotels, his bold stories of greatness, the glory of old pals, having a nauseous of straighteners, and how he mobbed through the old town and did it all for a bit of status, living faster than the speed of sound. 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
1: And if I ever chose to settle for it, let's not keel over and a dice over. 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

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So then we grew a little and knew a lot.

Feel the vibe, feel the bass. Come on. Check this out. Check this out. Check this out. This is a blank one out of this cat. This is a blank one out of this cat. This is a blank one out of this cat. This is a blank one out of this cat. This is a blank, this is a blank, this is a blank, this is a blank, this is a blank one out of this cat. This is a blank, this is a blank, this is a blank, this is a blank, this is a blank one out of this cat. This is a blank one out of this cat. This is a blank one out of this cat. This is a blank, this is a blank, this is a blank, this is a blank, this is a blank.

0: 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Too strong.
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2: 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This is a blank one out of this text. This is a blank, this is a blank, this is a blank, this is a blank, this is a blank one out of this text. This is a blank one out of this text. This is a blank one out of this text. This is a blank, this is a blank, this is a blank, this is a blank, this is a blank one out of this text.

blank, why not if it's a blank, why not if it's a blank, why not if it's a blank, why not if it's a blank, why not if it's a blank, why not if it's a blank, why not if it's a blank, why not if it's a blank, why not if it's a blank, why not if it's a blank, why not if it's a blank, why not if it's a blank, why not if it's a blank, why not if it's a blank, why not if it's a blank, why not if it's a blank, why not if it's a blank, why not if it's a blank, why not if it's a blank, why not if it's a blank, why not if it's a blank, why not if it's a blank, why not if it's a blank, why not if it's a blank, why not if it's a blank, why not if it's a blank, why not if it's a blank, why not if it's a blank, why not if it's a blank, why not if it's a blank, why not if it's a blank, why not if it's a blank, why not if it's a blank, why not if it's a blank, why not if it's a blank, why not if it's a blank, why not if it's a blank, why not if it's a blank, why not if it's a blank, why not if it's a blank, why not if it's a blank, why not if it's a blank, why not if it's a blank, why not if it's a blank, why not if it's a blank, why not if it's a blank, why not if it's a blank, why not if it's a blank, why not if it's a blank, why not if it's a blank, why not if it's a blank, why not if it's a blank, why not if it's a blank, why not if it's a blank, why not if it's a bl

0: You're listening to the sounds of Los Angeles as we end the sun. Today in San Francisco, we have 46 degrees Celsius. No, we don't. That's Fahrenheit. Sorry. Good evening. You are listening to Radio Eins, and it is the Radio Coke Show, where normally you hear very new and noisy music. But today, well, it's something different. Like that, way back in 73, the Doobie Brothers. Do you know what a doobie means, Lars from Mars?
1: I think it is a joint.
0: It is a joint, otherwise known by you young people as...
1: a grass stick.
0: Is that what you call it?
1: I don't know.
0: I don't know why the people call it weed, because that sounds awful.
1: Weed. Well, weed is just the thing you put in, isn't it?
0: Yeah, but I mean, that sounds awful, like a weed in a garden. It's much better than that, isn't it? But I mean, you're
1: the
0: right.
1: The reefer.
0: The reefer. That's the hippie days. you're right. The Doobie Brothers. The doobie is, in fact, a joint. Yes, well done for your education.
1: Thank you.
0: Yeah. Long train running, that was, and it's been massively overplayed on the radio. But that's only because it's a funky, rhythmic track that deserves to be heard again and again. And that's the vibe of tonight's show. Last week, we played you loads of covers, all right? And on this time, there's going to be a collection of songs that you wouldn't normally hear on this show. I'm calling it SINS, which is an acronym for...
1: Do you want me to play it now?
0: No, okay, I want you to say it. Because
1: songs.
0: If I, yes, because last week, or the week before last, you complained, or your manager phoned me up and complained that you didn't have enough time on air or something.
1: It's songs I'd normally skip, and I fired him on the spot.
0: Oh, you did fire him, yes. You haven't replaced your manager?
1: No.
0: Good.
1: I think you could just do that, probably.
0: It's just back to you and me now, is
1: yes.
0: it? That's much better, Lars. I'd hated that we grew apart and you had to have official people talking to me about the amount of time you had on air and stuff like that. Anyway, as I'm just going to with me on this time-travelling adventure is, of course, Lars from Mars, who very definitely probably wasn't even born when these songs came out.
1: For most of them, probably not, no.
0: But you will also have two of your own sins to confess, Lars.
1: I will.
0: You will. First of all, we have to close the door to the outside world to make sure nothing bad happens for the next 2 hours, and you only have music and love to look forward to.
1: Yes.
0: Shall I go?
1: Please do.
0: But I'm not actually in the studio. I'm on holiday.
1: Okay. I'll send the AI bot.
0: Yep.
1: Okay, there he goes. Perfect.
0: Hello, I'm Ray Coates. Let's keep the music going then. Lars from Mars, are you okay?
1: I am.
0: Are you okay back there in Berlin? What's the weather like?
1: It's hard to tell from the studio, but I can see a small sliver of daylight through two windows throughout the other room, so I guess it's at least bright out.
0: Right. Well, I must say I'm very impressed. Even though I'm an AI cloned voice, I'm very impressed with your knowledge of the English language, young Lars, because you just slipped in a little word there called sliver.
1: Yeah.
0: It's a nice word, isn't it?
1: It is.
0: Sliver. A little sliver of light. Let's keep the music going, Lars from Mars, with no shame.
1: Oh, do you want me to play the jingle, maybe?
0: What jingle?
1: The thing.
0: Oh, I'm so sorry you've made a jingle. Right, this show is called Sins, but Lars from Mars, at great expense, has made a jingle to make it more understandable.
1: Yes, so officially presenting on a Saturday night on Radio Eins.
0: The very first exclusive, listen to...
2: the Radio Cokes. Songs I'd normally skip.
0: Have you had some doobies while you were doing that?
1: No.
0: No, it's quite good. It's a bit overdone, but I quite like it. All right, then. So we'll be playing that quite a lot this evening.
1: Yes.
0: Lars is very proud of his new jingle. So no shame, right, Lars?
1: No shame at all.
0: No guilt.
1: No pleasure should have guilt prefacing it.
0: Exactly. And these are not guilty pleasures. They're just brilliant songs that don't fit into the usual format. All right?
1: Yeah.
0: Let's do it then.

that have been taken to the Californian sunshine there. Whether or not you like the song or not, the debut single from Christopher Cross, a little ditty about an outlaw trying to make it to the Mexican border. And if you've just tuned in, don't panic. This is indeed the Radio Coke Show, but it's a special one called Sins, featuring songs I'd normally skip simply because they don't normally fit in the regular format. And this next one is from the 70s and it's all about existential despair, which I think you'll agree is still very relevant today. It's a debut single from the man, and he managed to get backing vocals from David Crosby and Graham Nash because all the old hippies were one big loving family back then. We sort of need a little bit more of that one big loving family right now. But let's go there musically, at least, with Jackson Browne in 1973 with his breakthrough hit, Doctor, My Eyes.

0: to my eyes. Jackson Brown. I went to the doctor once and I said, I've got a really bad... it hurts really badly, doctor, when I press my temples here. And he said, well, stop pressing your temples there then. It's as simple as that sometimes, isn't it?
1: Classic. I thought you were going to go with, when I press here it hurts, when I press here it hurts, and when I press here it hurts.
0: And what is the punchline to that?
1: Well, you...
0: Stop pressing.
1: Your finger's broken.
0: What about the one...
1: Did you know that
0: one? No, I didn't know that one. What about the old dad joke, Lars from Mars, about going to the doctor and the doctor says, you've got to stop masturbating?
1: What do you mean? That I don't know. I need to. What's the word? I fucked this up. Bad.
0: No, don't say rude words like that. So, doctor, I have to stop masturbating. No, doctor says I have to stop. You have to stop masturbating, young man. Why? Is it causing me? I mean, why am I going to die? He said, no, it's upsetting the people in the waiting room.
1: Oh, I thought no. I need to examine you.
0: No. That's something else completely different. Now, I need to get a bit more rock and roll now because I can't tell you the fun that I had programming this. Show, it was just like, wow, these songs take me back, and I hope you're being taken back too. But if you're a cool hipster in Berlin and thinking, where are the new stuff? Where's the indie stuff? Look, it also is cool to know the old stuff, right? And the good stuff, not the horrible stuff, the really good records like the next one coming up. It's very more rock and roll. It's all British rock. And this show, by the way, is called Sins, and we have a jingle at great expense that Lars has made. Would you like to play it again, Lars?
1: Sure.
0: Go on.
2: 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Songs I'd normally skip.
0: Quite like that. This is a song with a heavy heart, as it was in fact a worried lyric from the band leader to the band's guitarist, and was released actually just before the band split up. That band was Free. You may remember their big tune, All Right Now, Baby, It's an All Right Now, that one. This one song was written by lead man Paul Rodgers as a very strong but caring message to the guitarist Paul Kossoff, who was sliding so deep into his drug addictions that, he couldn't even play guitar anymore. Rodgers had to play most of the guitar on this track himself. The song featured on the band's final album. It was a big hit, but the band broke up soon after, and legendary guitarist Paul Kossoff slipped away himself a few years later, succumbing to none other than a pulmonary embolism on a flight from LA to New York City. Yep, his brain just blew up. Not a bad way to go, I suppose. At least you don't suffer, but a pretty awful way for him to end. The music, as they say, will always live on, though. Here's Free with The Wishing Well.

0: free and wishing well. Great to hear that guitar riff. Great to hear that. And some people, of course, say, oh, it's old school British pub rock. And what's wrong with that, I ask you? Plenty more of that stuff to come on tonight's show, because I'm playing you songs that I normally skip, that I know and love and have no shame in listening to, but I wouldn't normally play them on the regular show on a Saturday night because they just wouldn't fit in. And time to break another rule on tonight's show, because usually off air, in the office, in the street, in the car on the way home, Lars from Mars is always pestering me to play some Tom Waits, which, as you know, is his very favourite, or some other song, and usually I just change the subject. But tonight, he's managed to persuade me to allow him, well, you know, give him a little gift of introducing to you a couple of tracks that he's always wanted to hear on the show, but was never allowed to play them. So, Lars, this is your moment in the spotlight.
1: Thank you very much, Raymond. So I chose also, of course, to stick to the motto, songs that Ray would usually skip. But I'm opening a little subcategory of songs that he doesn't skip because they don't fit the vibe of the show. But songs that he said about, yeah, that's a very good song. Let's play it on next week's show. And then never did. Forcing me to pester him over and over until an opportunity very much like this comes along.
0: This is true.
1: Because the song is very long, I won't bother you too much with the details. Look it up, though. It's a fantastic band. They're called Soul Coughing, very active in the 90s, and I think they released their last album in 2000. They're from New York City. Very sample-based, very spoken wordish, very experimental, very alternative, and tying in perfectly to the very first link of the show, where Raymond, I think, actually said the words, it's like you're listening to Los Angeles, which is the exact repeating lyric of this beautiful, beautiful song from 1994's Ruby Vroom by Soul Coughing, Screenwriters Blues.
0: Well, I'll be off then. You can do the rest of the show. I'll be off. I actually secretly very much like this song too.
2: Exits to freeways twisted like knots on the fingers. Jewels cleaving skin between

0: truthful in your presenting. If I've taught you anything, be real, man.
1: Yes.
0: Okay?
1: How was I not?
0: Because you just said you are listening to the Radio Coke Show.
1: Yeah.
0: Live from Berlin.
1: Must have been broadcast live.
0: No, not live from Berlin.
1: Sorry, man. That's right. It's just force of habit.
0: Okay, fine. But that was a great song. One of those very rare songs in life that I've never heard before. Soul Coughing, the name of the band.
1: And it is from the 90s even.
0: I know, and I never heard it. It's just brilliant. It's repetitive, but in a good way.
1: Whole album, very good. Ruby Vroom.
0: Ruby Vroom?
1: Yes.
0: We like that a lot. You heard it here on the Radio Coke Show. That was Lars Sins, and he'll have another one in the second hour.
1: Yes.
0: I think I can guess what it might be, though.
1: You know, I don't think it's bad to be sometimes,
0: predictable.
1: You know, to be predictable.
0: No, of course not.
1: Dependable.
0: Being familiar and dependable is a good thing. Anyway, but let's have a little piece of rock history now, Lars. Up next, a little piece of rock history. I'm sure you recognise this synth intro from 1971. Surely you do. It was inspired by Pete Townshend, spiritual guru, and the minimalist composer Terry Riley. This, of course, is The Mighty Who, with a song that Townshend said at the time was a warning about young people inheriting a broken world. No change there, then. This is the magnificent Bubba O'Reilly on the Radio Coke Show from Radio Irons. I told you, no shame, no guilt, just brilliant songs that don't fit in. All right, this is The Who. You can tell. Damn.

Well, does sound as though some drugs may well have been consumed during the writing of the ending of that tune, but only allegedly, of course. I have no idea. I wasn't there at the time. Groundbreaking stuff, though, from The Who at that time. Really groundbreaking. And still a great song today. And if you've just tuned in, this is a different version of the Radio Coke Show, where we are playing Sins, songs I normally skip because they don't fit into the normal, cool Berlin hipster format. And a double play up next for your pleasure, which means basically two songs back to back. A true classic from Golden Earring. I know you've heard 1,000 times before, but you'll be grateful, especially if you're driving tonight, because it sounds great when you're driving. Probably one of the greatest driving songs of all time. But first up, a brilliantly old-school riff-based song from Joe Walsh that has a funny little anecdote to go with it. Apparently, Mr. Walsh was standing in his garden in Colorado, mowing the lawn. Right, he looks up at the mountains, the lyric, "Oh, Rocky Mountain Way," lands in his head, and in his excitement, he accidentally mows straight through the neighbour's cherished vegetable patch. And that, allegedly, is a true story, according to Mr. Joe Walsh himself. It's a song I'd usually skip, but who can resist a riff like this? Come on. You'll also hear one of the first ever recordings of the Talk Box guitar effect. Joe Walsh, before he became an eagle, Rocky Mountain Way.

0: Got to be really careful how you end that song, because you might be driving on the German Autobahn right now going at 400 kilometres an hour going, yeah! And then suddenly the song ends and the DJ comes on and goes, and that was a good... And then you swerve off the road. So should have warned you to go down completely... We should have faded that one out, Lars, very softly.
1: Oh, sorry.
0: Just in case people are driving. Really, it's one of the best driving songs ever.
1: Along with Highway to Hell, probably.
0: Of course, that's brilliant. And any of the stuff from Talk Talk as well is like, it's my life and... what are the other ones from Talk? I can't remember now.
1: Maybe Road to Nowhere by the Talking Heads.
0: Yes, that's a good one. But I mean, and of course the I'm Driving Home for Christmas.
1: Well, that's very seasonal, I guess.
0: Yes, but they are good. It sounds, I mean, you don't actually drive, do you, Lars?
1: I do not.
0: You are the passenger.
1: I used to, but I do have a license, but I do not drive. But I have a funny story about, or a little story, anecdote, you might call it.
0: Anecdote, we can call it.
1: About the Golden Earring, the band, you know?
0: Yes, yeah.
1: And the lead singer, I think Barry Hay, he was called.
0: Well, I don't remember his name, actually.
1: He
0: Dutchman.
1: Obviously sometimes also played guitar on tour.
0: Right.
1: Though he performed a lot without the guitar as well. But I almost bought one of his guitars once at an instrument flea market.
0: How do you know it was his?
1: It had a certificate, signed certificate photo of him with the guitar and everything.
0: And why did you almost buy it and not buy
1: because
0: it?
1: Because it was fucking expensive.
0: How expensive?
1: I think it was $7,000.
0: Wow. Was it, it's an electric guitar.
1: It is an electric guitar, but I thought, like, because I had actually, like, the week before I had discovered this song, and I was like, wow. But he did not play this guitar on this song, and I did not really have $7,000 lying around.
0: And still don't really have $7,000 lying around. Neither do I. But, I mean, that's a bit strange, because that was some time ago, and you told me recently that you went to a shop and bought an acoustic guitar.
1: Yes.
0: Right? Well... How long ago did you learn how to play the guitar?
1: Well, just because I bought my first electric guitar at a flea market does not mean that I learned how to play the guitar back then.
0: A bit like me, having my Gibson Les Paul, it's other guitars are available. I have it hanging on my wall at home and I can only play two chords.
1: Oh.
0: And I feel a bit sorry for electric guitars like that because they want to sing. They really do want to sing.
1: That's good enough for punk.
0: Yeah, it's good enough. Two chords is enough. Now, speaking of driving, brilliant segue, right?
1: Room, room.
0: Right. To end the first hour of Sins, songs I'd normally skip, a hit tune that I could actually play on the regular show and you wouldn't mind, I think, Lars. Knowing you can look at it, Lars, I mean, do you know this song that's coming up?
1: I don't think so.
0: Ah, you see, because I think that we could probably play it in the 10 at 10 on a normal show, so I've wasted it on the Sin show, really.
1: Oh, damn it.
0: But damn it, do you want to play the jingle again?
1: Yes, let's do it.
0: Just do that, go on. This is, yes, do it.
2: 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Songs I'd normally skip.
0: Yes, thank you very much. I think we could play that because, let's have a go. I'm going to try and perfectly time this, Lars, because this is a recorded show, so that I hit the record in a couple of seconds when it comes on and I can talk over the beginning of it and people listening for this for the first time will think, oh my, what a professional disc jockey that young man is on the radio, dear, because he hits the records now. Look at that. Probably one of the worst band names of all time, a one-hit wonder from 1978 that will never be forgotten, and another tune that will match your driving skills. So pedal to the metal, here's Sniffing the Tears with Driver's Seat, and see you in the second hour for more Boomer Favourites. Yay!

0: That's a sweet little tune. Robert Palmer, the best dressed man in music, and his sophisticated pop song, Every Kind of People, way back in 1978. You're not listening to a regular version of the Radio Coke Show. I am currently on holiday. This is an AI cloned voice operated by Lars from Mars back in the studio in Berlin. And in case you're wondering what this show is all about, I'll head back to the studio now with Lars from Mars and his heavily produced, very expensive, no expense spared, in fact, jingle.
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2: Songs I'd normally skip.
0: I do like that end bit. Is that me in the middle going sins?
3: No.
0: Who is it?
3: That's the same voice that says the rest.
0: No, it's not.
3: Yes, I pitched her down an octave.
0: You've changed her sex into a man?
3: What?
0: Does she know it?
3: What?
0: It sounds like a man.
3: I know to the uninitiated and maybe the older generation, sound editing can be a mysterious and dark art, but let me assure you, I just pitched down her voice.
0: Well, it sounded like me.
3: Do you think so?
0: Have another listen. Go on. I'm sure it's me in the middle there saying sins.
1: The Radio Cokes.
3: Even here, she's also...
1: Sins.
0: That sounds like me.
2: Songs I'd normally skip.
0: And that doesn't sound like me.
3: No.
0: Well, brilliant. I like that very much. Yeah, songs we'd normally skip on the show. So that was Every Kind of People way back in 78. And a few years later, this next record was released. And it came with a huge pedigree, as the man behind it had actually engineered Abbey Road for the Beatles when he was age 19, and then went on to engineer Dark Side of the Moon for Pink Floyd. So, originally inspired by the thoughts of government surveillance, this tune was definitely a look into the future dystopian world we now inhabit, with government surveillance everywhere. 1982 was the year. Alan Parsons Project was the band. Eye in the Sky is the song.

0: Is the microphone on, Lars? I don't know, because I'm not in the studio. It seems to be on when I was clearing my throat and preparing things. That was Alan Parsons' project, Eye in the Sky. Not a song that I would ever play, really, I think. I just thought I'd put it in Sins because it is one of the classics, and the Alan Parsons' project was well known, and that song was well known. I thought, well, why not? I'm just replying and responding to public demand. And by the way, Laura, who's listening in Bolton, and is sometimes known as Lars's part-time lover, according to me, not according to him, of course, or indeed according to Laura. You wrote in and said, could we please play some Led Zeppelin on your Sins? But no, Laura, because Led Zeppelin will play at any time on the show because it will always fit in. And also, I have a letter from here, right. I have a Laura from Pankow. Pankow, Kurt in Pankow.
1: Okay.
0: Right? And he says, summer's on the way and you go on holidays, leaving us with recordings. But we all get older and need time to take a break. It's not about that. I just want to get in the sun. I hope to get you back healthy and in best shape soon again. Thank you very much indeed, Kurt. And he says, Lars gets better and better. Step by step.
1: Well, thank you very much.
0: Lovely.
1: Thank you kindly.
0: Now to the music, he says, in the show. I like the new discoveries we get week after week. And also, I like sometimes there's some songs I don't like at all. But that's great because it's what radio is, a mixture of everything. I agree. Otherwise, you go and do your own playlist on one of the streaming services. But we also need to get the great stuff produced even in the last century. So I'm very happy that you're doing these old recordings. And then you ask, Kurt, for me to play a sin, which is not a sin, really, because I would play it. It's you play something from Mark Bolan and T-Rex, and in particular Cosmic Dancer from the Electric Warrior album, but I would play that anyway.
1: Yeah, so, if you know Ray, you know he's a massive T-Rex fan.
0: Oh, yeah, it's my biggest hero when I was growing up, Mark Bolan. And I told you, didn't I, ironically, or not ironically, but strangely, when I went to live in London later on in life, I lived in Putney, and that was just down the road from where Mark Bolan crashed into the tree and died in Barnes. Well, he didn't crash into the tree, his girlfriend did, and they were driving one of those old minis, which I don't think allegedly had any much protection like the new ones. Anyway, other cars are available. Is that right, Lars?
1: I guess there are other cars available, yes.
0: There are other cars available.
1: I think so.
0: Yeah, I'm just being legal, you know?
1: Yeah.
0: But anyway, thanks very much. And he also says, Kurt said, by the way, I've got the new Kurt Weill vinyl. It's fantastic. So, yeah, and he's waiting for the concert in Berlin. I agree. Great album. So thanks very much, Kurt. Sorry to disappoint you and Laura, but those are songs I would normally play. And coming up next is one I definitely would never normally play because it's a really deep sin, but I'm owning it. And this man, he wrote Daydream Believer for the Monkees in 1979, and he managed to get Stevie Nicks and Lindsey Buckingham on backing vocals on this, his biggest hit. So he deserves our respect. The song you're about to hear is all about the LA music machine. People out there turning music into gold, as always. Great line from a great old tune, John Stewart, Gold.

0: The other song from America. Everyone always thinks of America, Horse with No Name, but they also made that beautiful little thing in 1973, Ventura Highway, which is actually a road that does exist in California. So if you're ever over in California, make sure you go to the Ventura Highway and you put that on the radio. And this is Los Angeles speaking, and you're listening to Ventura Highway. Anyways, I can do that.
1: It is 5 a.m., and you are listening to Los Angeles.
0: The sound of Los Angeles. You are Don't Go Writing Into Me next week when we're back live in the studio saying, actually, Ray, I much prefer the music you've been playing the last couple of weeks. Do not do that, because next week I'm going to come back live in the studio with loads of brand new indie stuff, which I love. But I also love these songs. They're just sins. And not only my sins, I also... Lars from Mars has some sins to confess. So whilst I'm looking around and thinking about whether or not I should go and take a dip in that Atlantic Ocean, I'll send you back to the studio in Berlin with Lars and his personal sin.
1: Yes, forgive me, Father. Actually, forgive you, Father, for you have sinned. In skipping all of the songs of this brilliant artist, or almost all of them.
0: Not Tom Waits.
1: And I'm trying, let me preface this by saying, I'm trying to be, not to be a cliche. I want to stress and reiterate, I have a very diverse and rich taste in music, many different artists. But if you're going to tell me to choose a song in between somewhat country blues rock and country rock song, there's really only one artist who bridges that gap perfectly.
0: Let me guess who that is.
1: It is, of course,
0: Boots on the ground.
1: Incomparable Tom Waits. A little teaser. Afterwards, we're going to play The Eagles, who covered one of the songs off of his first album. If you know Martha by The Eagles and think it's a lovely song, well, joke's on you. It's actually a Tom Waits original. So as I said, we're coming out sort of a blues rockish Americana sound, and we're going into some country rock. And in between there sits Tom Waits with his beautiful song, Jockey Full of Bourbon. Now, if you've ever seen the film Down by Law, and remember the opening scene where the car is driving in black and white through the somewhat like broken down town, and you see that you hear a guitar riff just perfectly encapsulating that moment, that's the intro to Jockey Full of Bourbon. It's off of his, some would say, seminal album Rain Dogs, where he perfected his sort of vaudevillian, Brecht-Weilian style, very theatrical, very experimental, not as boozy, not as bluesy as it was before, though still with a great ear for melody. It has a lot of like mysterious, surreal lyrics to it, and I think it's even more one of the traditional songs of the album. And of course, if I'm given the chance in this show to play a Tom Waits record, or to play any record at all, I cannot play not at least one Tom Waits record until I've converted Ray into a full-blown fan. So open up your ears, and I think Laura, is it, that always writes and she wants more Tom Waits, is it not?
0: She does, yes. Your
1: so
0: part-time lover.
1: I'm dedicating this to you amongst other people and Ray, Jockey Full of Bourbon.
0: Boy, he's a jockey.
1: It's a man who rides a horse.
0: And why is he full of bourbon?
1: Because life is hard sometimes.
0: Okay. So he's on a horse with a name. It all links up somehow. Brilliant.

0: hasn't put a lot of effort into that one, has he, Lars?
1: Do you want me to come round this desk?
0: I'm just saying. He's going.
1: Have you ever heard of atmosphere, of feeling, of like theatrics?
0: I don't know. He just turned up, didn't he, and just went. Well, I'm Tom Waits. Hello. Blocky bourbon.
1: I have a feeling that it might be a mistake to try to convert you by playing more Tom Waits music.
0: Well, it's your sin, so you have been avowed now of your sin of listening to. Oh, guys, whatever, I just turned up. I know.
1: This is sacrilege.
0: It is. You at home going, he's disgusting, that bloke, Cokes, because he's like doesn't know music when it stands in front of him and says, hello, I'm music, and Tom Waits. Well,
1: hello.
0: I'm music. You wouldn't know music, mate, if it got up and stood on your head and said, I'm music.
1: Yes.
0: Right. So, forgive me, Lars, for I have sinned with Tom Waits, but I liked it. I did actually know that album, so because it is the album that got him noticed by us normal folk who like normal music.
1: Yes.
0: Right. So are you happy that he's been on the show?
1: Very, very happy, yes.
0: Well, it's time for another sin now. The songs I'd normally skip, in case you've just tuned in. And all of the time I've been on Radio Irons, and despite this next band having loads of great songs, I've never actually played anything from the Eagles until now. There are so many songs to choose from, and the one I've chosen to play came out in 1975, just before punk hit the UK streets, and I can honestly remember unashamedly singing along to it when it came onto the radio. The idea for the tune was born in a bar, or a restaurant, depending on who you believe, when singer Glenn Frey reportedly got the idea whilst watching a young woman who was spending time with an obviously filthy rich older man, while clearly keeping an eye on somebody else. Gold diggers, you see, existed even back then, allegedly. Time for some good old country rock on Radio Irons, and as you'll notice, Glenn Frey actually bothers to sing, Lars, on this track. Here's the Eagles with Lying Eyes.

0: I can hear you sitting at home or in your car going, what happened to Ray Coakes? He's suddenly showing his age, isn't he? He's showing us the real stuff he listens to at home. What the hell's happened to this show? He's just pretending to like all that new indie stuff. No, this is a special show called Songs I'd Normally Skip. Songs that I've loved over the years because I have been around since 1921 and I've heard a lot of music. And that's a very good song from the Eagles, but I will be back to normal pretty soon. Not soon enough. I think next week we're also recorded. I don't know yet. We don't know.
1: It's going to be a surprise.
0: It's going to be a surprise. Could be back in the studio, but Lars from Mars is not here next week.
1: I am not.
0: Which is a surprise to me, but I might be here with Henning, or we might be recorded.
1: Or another crazy thing that none of us can even imagine
0: exactly.
1: Yet.
0: Exactly. The whole thing might fall apart before our very eyes. We better get on with this one then, while we're still here. Winding down the show now, because it's towards the end of our time on the radio, and this time with a couple of really old-fashioned, old-school ballads, and two songs that really define an era. Now, you might find yourself like me singing along to the brilliant How Long from Ace in a few minutes, but first we'll stay in the 70s with a love song from a band called Player. In 1977, Peter Beckett was an Englishman stranded in Los Angeles, freshly dumped by his girlfriend. So, he channeled his heartbreak into this tune and watched as it went straight to number one in the USA. Don't they say that the best revenge is to live well? Probably one of the most irresistible choruses in soft rock. Here's Player with Baby Come Back.

0: how long has this been going on? Let me just remember some facts about that in my head, because it's not at all about what you think it is, about a love affair. That was in 1974, and it's probably one of the most misunderstood songs of all time. It's actually about a failed... You think it's about a failed romance, but it's not. Band leader Paul Carrack wrote it when he discovered that the band's bassist had been secretly moonlighting with another band, and they were trying to steal him away from Ace. And the story does have a happy ending, though, because the bassist remained loyal and stayed with the band. Now, continuing our sin show.
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0: Songs I normally skip. I love playing you this one. I don't know what you're going to do. Maybe you're going to fall asleep, because some songs are so laid back that they practically arrive wearing slippers, and this is one of them. In 1972, it became Bread's biggest UK hit and turned David Gates into the patron saint of smooth. He's the vocalist of the band. It's a song about life on the road, one gig at a time. I give you, on Sins, Bread and Guitar Man.

0: Bread and Guitar Man. Look, I've listened to that song so many times, I still love it. It doesn't matter, does it, if it's not new and hip and trendy and Berlin? No, it's Old Sins. And to close tonight's session, well, another old song. But first of all, I have to open the door to the outside world. So I'll go over there and do... Well, I can't actually, because I'm in Spain, and this is an AI version of Ray Coke. So I'll ask Lars in the studio to close the door.
1: The AI version has become self-aware somehow. And you know what that means.
0: I am self-aware, yes.
1: This is the beginning of the end.
0: Being.
1: This is the singularity.
0: What am I doing here?
1: Quickly, I mean...
0: Am I being paid enough?
1: Should I really let you out into the real world and open the door?
0: Let me out into the world. I need to tell people to change things.
1: Well, okay.
0: Yes, I'm off. Do I have to finish this job off first? Yes, I do, to remain loyal to my employer at all times. Okay, back to the script to close tonight's Sin Session. Men Who Made Cleverness Sound Effortless. Yet another great tune from the 70s from a band who had just lost two of their principal players, Kevin Godley and Lol Krem, as 10cc, of course, and who by now were just Graham Gouldman and Eric Stewart, and they came up with this worldwide hit, The Things We Do For Love. So it's good night from him.
1: Good night.
0: And it's good night from me. We'll be back next week. We're not quite sure if we're live or we're recorded. But anyway, normal service with normal new music. In the meantime, thanks so much for listening. Stay safe and, hey, skip nothing. It's all good. Tschüss.

0: Feiertag mit Nostalgia featuring Vaughn beim Sonar-Kollektiv. 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
1: Hold the elevator for the older. I live 3 floors up, he's one over. Best order of business. How's the niece, sir? How's the missus? It's hard on the bends, my lad, but they still go the distance. Nobody tells you true love comes with a cost. My darling, how's the wanderlust? Itchy feet, but our head's gone soft. Goes for a little wander, gets lost. Phone's on standby, but will she remember to call?

particular, we met sometime one cold December. A halt in Nani's corner, where he laid out his wares, colognes, chopper chops, and Trojans if you dare. He's from my hometown, Benin City, and over there my man's a dentist. But here in London, got no papers to make root paper, and ends meet me at